0: Classic Rock at Night with the Trues and Not Ready to Go. If you are a fan of Friends, you'll know that a three-part documentary on Matthew Perry is set to hit Netflix in October. October 27th, you can watch it. And apparently Lisa Kudrow from Friends says she won't sing Smelly Cat for Friends fans. Personally, I thank you, Lisa. 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We have Creed, we have Guns N' Roses, and AC/DC too.
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4: A severe thunderstorm watch is in effect for the area. You can expect showers and thunderstorms tonight between 15 and 25 millimeters, a low of 18. Tomorrow, a mix of sun and cloud, a high 26. And Friday, a mix of sun and cloud with a high of 24. I'm Jordan Mercier. 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

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That could be part of our album cuts weekend starting Friday at 5. Touch Too Much and AC/DC. Now, coming up tomorrow morning, it is your chance to be the smartest person in the room again. You missed your opportunity this morning. Do it again tomorrow with York 650. It's the world's hardest trivia game. You can play and win with Classic Rock 107.9. Good luck.

0: Classic rock at night, Killers, and Somebody Told Me. Happy Wednesday. Am I crazy or is that a lot of socks? South Carolina man attempting to claim the Guinness World Record for the largest collection of socks. He already has 2,000 pairs amassed. Now, this all started after a simple Father's Day gift of a pair of socks. He kept collecting, and now he could get the Guinness World Record. The current holder of the record is Jim Donovan. He is a retired news anchor. He has over 1,500 unique pairs of socks. We'll see who wins the race on this one. How many have holes in them? That's what I want to know. More rock and roll for you. You want to know what's coming up? We got the Wallflowers, Harlequin, and Colin James next.
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Dancing in the Dark with Bruce Springsteen. One in four people claim that they can feel a storm in their joints. Wow, that is amazing. What strain is that? I gotta try it. Big Wreck after Boston. This is Classic Rock at Night.

0: Classic Rock at Night. That's Big Wreck. And that song, it is a Wednesday. It's Rob. Hi there. Now, the face of the new fall Tommy Hilfiger collection is out. I know you've been waiting. You want to get your new Tommy sweater. None other than Travis Kelce and the dog that he and Taylor have together. It's a Samoyed named Wendy. So Travis and Wendy are the new faces of the new Tommy Hilfiger collection. Just a small reminder of things you can't afford. More rock and roll you can't afford to miss. We got Soundgarden, Eddie Money, and The Who, too.
1: 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Take five, guys. Don't worry, they'll survive. Instead, we're dusting off the album tracks, the forgotten gems, the songs that made you buy the record, the deep cuts, the hidden treasures, the tracks that make classic rock fans say, wait, I haven't heard this in years. Maybe even a few songs the car stereo hasn't heard since mullets roam the earth. It's the Labor Day Deep Cuts Weekend, because sometimes the best songs on the album wasn't the one on the radio. All Labor Day Weekend, turn it up and dig a little deeper.
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4: A severe thunderstorm watch is in effect for the area. You can expect showers and thunderstorms tonight between 15 and 25 millimeters, a low of 18. Tomorrow, a mix of sun and cloud, a high 26. And Friday, a mix of sun and cloud with a high of 24. 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

The Who and Behind Blue Eyes. Friday begins the Labor Day long weekend. Can you believe it's already Labor Day? To celebrate Friday at 5, we start the album Cuts long weekend. The songs you rarely hear, you'll hear them all weekend long. And one extra day as Monday's a holiday, Labor Day on the way. The album Cuts long weekend starts Friday at

0: classic rock at night, and when I'm gone, it's Three Doors Down. It's a Wednesday night, and we are wrapping up summertime. And if you're thinking to yourself, wow, summer went so fast, I didn't do anything, you're not alone. A large majority of people have what they call the end of summer blues, and they realize they didn't do anything this summer. But you still got a few days. Labor Day's not till Friday. Yeah, I know. It's coming quickly. Hey, rock and roll on the other side. We got Cranberries, Tom Petty, and Loverboy, too.
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7: A severe thunderstorm watch is in effect for the area. You can expect showers and thunderstorms tonight between 15 and 25 millimeters, a low of 18. Tomorrow, a mix of sun and cloud, a high 26. And Friday, a mix of sun and cloud with a high of 24. I'm Jordan Mercier. 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

0: hits in years. Maybe even a few songs the car stereo hasn't heard since mullets roam the earth. It's the Labor Day Deep Cuts Weekend. 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All Labor Day Weekend. 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
1: A severe thunderstorm watch is in effect for the area. You can expect showers and thunderstorms tonight between 15 and 25 millimeters, a low of 18. Tomorrow, a mix of sun and cloud, a high 26. And Friday, a mix of sun and cloud with a high of 24. I'm Jordan Mercier. 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
4: Today we'll have a mix of sun and clouds, a high of 26 and humidex of 32. Tonight, it's cloudy periods with a slight chance of showers and a low of 15. Friday, we've got a mix of sun and clouds with a high of 24.

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0: This Labor Day weekend, we're giving the biggest classics a well-earned break. Take five, guys. Don't worry, they'll survive. Instead, we're dusting off the album tracks, the forgotten gems, the songs that made you buy the record, the deep cuts, the hidden treasures, the tracks that made classic rock fans say, wait, I haven't heard this in years. Maybe even a few songs the car stereo hasn't heard since mullets roamed the earth. It's the Labor Day Deep Cuts Weekend, because sometimes the best songs on the album wasn't the one on the radio. All Labor Day Weekend, turn it up and dig a little deeper.
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4: Today we'll have a mix of sun and clouds, a high of 26, and humidex of 32. Tonight it's cloudy periods with a slight chance of showers and a low of 15. Friday we've got a mix of sun and clouds with a high of 24. And Saturday we've got a mix of sun and clouds with a high of 24 as well.

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3: Today we'll have a mix of sun and clouds, a high of 26 and humidex of 32. Tonight it's cloudy periods with a slight chance of showers and a low of 15. Friday we've got a mix of sun and clouds with a high of 24. And Saturday we've got a mix of sun and clouds with a high of 24 as well.
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0: This Labor Day weekend, we're giving the biggest classics a well-earned break. Take five, guys. Don't worry, they'll survive. Instead, we're dusting off the album tracks, the forgotten gems, the songs that made you buy the record, the deep cuts, the hidden treasures, the tracks that made classic rock fans say, wait, I haven't heard this in years. Maybe even a few songs the car stereo hasn't heard since mullets roamed the earth. It's the Labor Day Deep Cuts Weekend, because sometimes the best songs on the album wasn't the one on the radio. All Labor Day Weekend, turn it up and dig a little deeper.
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5: Today we'll have a mix of sun and clouds, a high of 26 and humidex of 32. Tonight, it's cloudy periods with a slight chance of showers and a low of 15. Friday, we've got a mix of sun and clouds with a high of 24. And Saturday, we've got a mix of sun and clouds with a high of 24 as well.
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1: Today we'll have a mix of sun and clouds, a high of 26 and humidex of 32. Tonight it's cloudy periods with a slight chance of showers and a low of 15. Friday we've got a mix of sun and clouds with a high of 24. And Saturday we've got a mix of sun and clouds with a high of 24 as well.
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1: Welcome back. Here's some things you might want to chat about around the water cooler today on your Thursday. Billy Ray Cyrus says that daughter Miley is joining the ranks of all the musicians who have gone by one name and will now be known as Miley. We talked about this yesterday. According to the Los Angeles County Department of Public Health, actor Tim Curry passed away of coronary artery disease. Have you heard about the whole Jimothy thing up in Seattle, Washington, a disfigured raccoon that has become a bit of a cult figure? Well, the Seattle Mariners baseball team honored him by doing a Jimothy trading card giveaway, with one fan receiving a special one-for-one card. A 13-year-old fan named Abby got the card, put it up on eBay. It sold on Sunday for $21,000. Netflix has a three-part documentary coming out in October called The One About Matthew Perry, in which his sister Maya Perry Bowick talks about what happened for the first time. Drama in the UK, where Jonathan Bailey dropped out of the West End production of Sunday in the Park with George just weeks after Wicked co-star Ariana Grande had also dropped out. Tiger Woods lost his driver's license for 5 years in a last-minute plea deal this week in his Florida DUI case. A $1 gold finished coin featuring President Donald Trump's portrait went on sale at the U.S. Mint on Wednesday, marking the first time in over a century that a living person appears on American currency. We're less than 2 weeks away now from season 35 of Dancing with the Stars, and the stars have been announced. Competing on the show this season, Yemma Rodriguez, Whitney Carson, Tatiana Ali, Tyler Cameron, Jetta Den Loretas, Jenna Dewan, Amber Glenn, Taylor Hanson, Harry Shum Jr., Julia Stiles, Connor Wood, Connor Levitt, and Sarah Jane Nader. Dolly Parton's Hollywood Walk of Fame star, which was already slated for replacement due to cracks, was vandalized after fans' tributes were cleared, and a new star will be installed tomorrow. Canadian Alanis Morissette says she is the victim of a calculated blackmail campaign orchestrated by her former touring manager, Karen Urinoff. And residents of the U.S. drink this more than any other country in the world. No, it's not beer. It's orange juice. That's right. It's the wake-up call. Good morning.
0: This Labor Day weekend, we're giving the biggest classics a well-earned break.
2: Take five, guys.
0: Don't worry, they'll survive. Instead, we're dusting off the album tracks, the forgotten gems, the songs that made you buy the record, the deep cuts, the hidden treasures, the tracks that made classic rock fans say, wait, I haven't heard this in years. Maybe even a few songs the car stereo hasn't heard since mullets roam the earth. It's the Labor Day Deep Cuts Weekend, because sometimes the best songs on the album wasn't the one on the radio. All Labor Day Weekend, turn it up and dig a little deeper.
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6: Today we'll have a mix of sun and clouds, a high of 26 and humidex of 32. Tonight it's cloudy periods with a slight chance of showers and a low of 15. Friday we've got a mix of sun and clouds with a high of 24. And Saturday we've got a mix of sun and clouds with a high of 24 as well.
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That much closer to our Labor Day long weekend, final long weekend of summer. I'll tell you, it's looking pretty good weather-wise. Even today's looking great. Sunshine, high of 26. Mix of sun and clouds tomorrow to wrap up the week, high of 25. And then sun and clouds Saturday and Sunday with a high of 24 and 22 on holiday Monday. No mention of any rain. And then just a slight chance on Monday night. So looking like a pretty good Labor Day long weekend. Right now in Coburg, we are sitting at 19 degrees. No fog advisory in effect, but fog is quite thick in some areas in the county. So if you're heading out early this morning, just keep that in mind. Quite low visibility, especially coming in this morning along Telephone Road. So just something to keep in mind. No issues on the roads to pass along at this point. What's your take today? I'm doing interviews with mayoral candidates in Port Hope and in Coburg, as well as deputy mayoral candidates in Coburg. This for your TV. And we're doing rapid fire questions at the very end of the interviews. And one of the questions is, and I'm using this for What's Your Take today, because I'm getting some great answers. I want to know, if you can go back and give your 10-year-old self a piece of advice, what would that piece of advice be? Advice for your 10-year-old self. 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Piece of advice you go back and give your 10-year-old self. Chris is coming up with Canada's Top Stories and your wake-up call. Van Halen on the way. And here's Alice Cooper. This might be a little cruel. 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
1: Good morning. A mix of sun and cloud today. A high of 26 will feel like 32 with the Humidex. I'm Richard Evans. Here's what's happening in Northumberland. The Northumberland Hills Hospital Foundation is inviting residents to a Port Hope fundraiser supporting local breast cancer care. Stronger Together, Stay Abreast takes place October 7th at the Capitol Theater. The evening will feature personal stories from people affected by breast cancer, along with information from healthcare professionals. Proceeds will support breast health equipment at NHH and Survivor Thrivers. The Concert Band of Coburg has concluded its summer concert series in Victoria Park. The season finale took place Tuesday evening, featuring music selected from requests made by audience members over the summer. The weekly performances brought residents, families, and visitors together in the park throughout the season. The band says the final concert offered a fitting close to another summer of outdoor music in Coburg. The Port Hope Flyers are provincial champions for the first time in 17 years. Port Hope captured the Ontario Baseball Association Senior C title on the weekend, going undefeated through the early rounds before beating the Clarington Cubs in the final at Town Park. The Flyers opened with wins over Essex, Clarington, and Clarksburg before defeating Essex 4-1 in the semifinal. Games were also held in Coburg. September is Sexual Health Awareness Month, and therapist Taylor McConaughey says sexual wellness should be viewed as part of a person's overall health. She says the conversation needs to go beyond the risks many people learned about growing up.
2: A lot of the times we're expanding into areas such as pleasure, empowerment, autonomy, and not just focusing on risk prevention, which is usually, when most of us think about sexual health, what comes to mind.
1: Sexual Health Awareness Month provides an opportunity to challenge old misconceptions, reduce shame, and make conversations about sexual wellness feel more normal. In sports news out of the NBA, the league cleared the way for Kawhi Leonard to return to the Toronto Raptors following a salary cap investigation into the LA Clippers. Leonard won't be suspended and his contract remains valid, meaning a trade to Toronto can now move forward, while the Clippers must forfeit 5 first-round picks and pay a fine of $30 million. In Major League Baseball, Toronto beat Cleveland 11-0. Toronto is now just a game and a half back of Cleveland for the final wildcard spot in the American League. I'm Richard Evans with the news that keeps you connected to where you live. Northumberland's 3-day weather next.
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1: A mix of sun and cloud today, a high of 26, feeling like 32 with the Humidex. For tonight, partly cloudy, a low of 15. For Friday, a mix of sun and cloud on a high of 24. And for Saturday, pretty much the same, a mix of sun and cloud on a high of 24 degrees. Right now it's 20, today's UV index is 7 or high. 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
0: Good morning. It's a new day. The coffee's on, and we're ready to make it a rocket day. 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
10: And good morning. Here we go. Thursday, it is 6:06, heading into our final long weekend of summer and our first weekend of September. And it looks like it's going to be a beautiful weekend. Definitely good news. Lots to get to this morning. Fraser Willen is going to join me a little bit later on, just after 8 o'clock. We're going to be talking about the third annual Northumberland Vintage Festival coming up September 12th. A lot of great things planned. This thing is growing tons in just its first 3 years. So Fraser will join us again just after 8. We're going to play World Chartist Trivia just before 7. See if we can get your name on the World Chartist Trivia Wall of Fame. And what's your take today? I want to know if you can go back and give your 10-year-old self one piece of advice. 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What piece of advice would you give your 10-year-old self? All right, officially kicking off our Thursday morning, Joan Jett and the Blackhearts with I Love Rock and Roll. 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

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It is 6:14 on the dot. Billy Squire there with the stroke. A couple of things announced yesterday. The federal government announced that it's going to extend the 10 cents a liter gas excise tax holiday. I don't know about the word holiday, but that was set to end on Labor Day, so this coming Monday. But Finance Minister François-Philippe Champagne, he announced they intend to return the tax to half its regular rate at the end of January next year and then fully resume it on April the 1st. We'll see what happens as we get closer to those dates. Also, the Bank of Canada yesterday hit the pause button again on its key interest rate, leaving it unchanged at 2.25%. Governor Tiff Macklin says that while Canada's economy is showing signs of recovery, there's still concerns about inflation, of course, dealing with tariffs. Certainly an unknown there. So interest rate changing stays the same at 2.25%. Coming up, we're going to check in with the Classic Rock 107.9 newsroom, see what's coming up in the next 48 hours in Northumberland County. We've got the Jeff Healey Band on the way. And AC/DC, Dirty Deeds, Done Dirt Cheap. 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
1: Good morning. It's Felicia here with what's coming up over the next 48 hours. It's everything you need to know. Today, Summer Nature Nuts Day Camp gives kids a full day of outdoor adventure, hands-on activities, and opportunities to explore the natural world while making new friends. 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On Friday, And No Bird Sang brings Farley Mowat's acclaimed Second World War memoir to the stage in a world premiere production. The show begins at 2 p.m. at the Cameco Capital Arts Center in Port Hope and will follow his experience as a young soldier with the Hastings Prince Edward Regiment. You can get all the details on these events and more at northumberlanddaily.ca. Just click the 48. In the newsroom, I'm Felicia Massey, and that's what's happening around town. Coburg's three-day weather, next.
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7: A mix of sun and cloud today, a high of 26, feeling like 32 with the Humidex. For tonight, partly cloudy, a low of 15. For Friday, a mix of sun and cloud on a high of 24. And for Saturday, pretty much the same, a mix of sun and cloud on a high of 24 degrees. Right now it's 20, today's UV index is 7 or high. 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

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Brian Adams, Run to You at 6:32 on your Thursday morning. Again, heading into our first weekend of September and our final long weekend of summer. Looking pretty good weather-wise, as we just heard in the forecast. That's definitely good news. It is foggy out there right now in some spots in Northumberland County. No fog advisory in effect because it is kind of isolated, but when you do hit it, it is pretty thick, reducing visibility considerably. So just keep that one in mind as you are heading out this morning. What's your take today? We're asking the question, if you can go back and give your 10-year-old self one piece of advice, what would that advice be? Advice to your 10-year-old self. 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We'll check in with the early responses coming up right after ELO. Don't Bring Me Down. 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
1: And I caught myself again, but there you go. All right, what's your take today? So I'm doing interviews with the mayoral candidates for the municipality of Port Hope on Your TV, also the mayoral and deputy mayoral candidates in Coburg. Your TV. You can catch these starting September 15th on their YouTube channel, by the way. We're doing a rapid-fire question at the end of the main interview. And one of the questions out of the 10 is this. If you can go back and give your 10-year-old self one piece of advice, what would it be? And I'm getting some great answers from the candidates, so I thought I'd throw that to you as well. So what's your take? If you could go back in time, give your 10-year-old self one piece of advice, what would that piece of advice be? Share it with us on our X feed, TikTok, Facebook, or text me, 1-866-724-1079. Couple up in the early going this morning. Alana was first up, sort of right out of the gate. And she said, and I love this, slow down, enjoy every minute. Don't be in such a rush to grow up. And how many of us were in a rush to grow up when we were 10? I know I was. Brenda came in and said, a stranger is a friend you haven't met yet. Definitely back in the day then, for sure. And this one I can totally relate to. Perry came in and said, what advice to me? Don't do it. When I was 10, whatever idea I had was not a good one. Thanks for that, Perry. Let's see. Don just came in and said, I learned the value of a dollar. Yeah, a very, very important lesson. And that's one that I would, probably one I'd give, would have given myself to, definitely given to the kids in my care right now, for sure. Learn the value of a dollar. What about you? One piece of advice to your 10-year-old self, what would that piece of advice be? Again, join in. XFeed, TikTok, Facebook, or text me. 844-963-ROCK, 844-963-7625. Just had one that came in. Sell them to go after Bitcoin. And that it gets better. Love that. What's good in Northumberland is coming up in the Classic Rock 107.9 newsroom. That's right after the Offspring. And the kids aren't all right. At least not when we're 10. 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
1: Back-to-school shopping season is here, and one children's footwear expert says finding the right shoes might be more important than simply buying something with room to grow. Stowe's founder Lisa Will says parents often buy shoes a size or two too big, hoping children will grow into them. But too much extra space can affect balance, walking, and running.
2: I understand why parents would do that, because you want to make things stretch for as long as you could. And ideally, you should just be able to push a thumb down, and that's the max space you should have.
1: Will says parents should regularly check their children's shoes to make sure there's enough room for growing toes, but not too much that the shoes are affecting how they move. In the newsroom, I'm Brennan Rushton. Northumberland's three-day weather is next.
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9: A mix of sun and cloud today, a high of 26, feeling like 32 with the humidex. For tonight, partly cloudy, a low of 15. For Friday, a mix of sun and cloud on a high of 24. And for Saturday, pretty much the same, a mix of sun and cloud on a high of 24 degrees. Right now it's 20, today's UV index is 7 or high. 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

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John Mellencamp, Hurt So Good at 6:48. Good Thursday morning. Once again, we have no fog advisory in effect per se, but it is quite foggy out there in spots throughout Northumberland County. Just keep that one in mind as you're heading out. It could pop up to be foggy, reducing visibility significantly. Quite heavy fog right now on the stretch of the 401 passing through the radio station here between Burnham and Theater Road. So just keep that one in mind as you are heading out this morning. Again, no fog advisory, though, in effect. It's not really widespread. So as summer winds down, Coburg's outdoor movie season isn't over yet. No, not by any means. Coming up on Saturday night in Victoria Park, they're going to be showing Hoppers. That's just one of two special evenings left to go under the stars. Hoppers Saturday night, and then next Saturday, September the 12th, the Esplanade. They're going to show Min and Bill. This is an old flick from 1931, and it stars Coburg-born Hollywood legend Marie Dressler. Perfect excuse to spend an evening outdoors. Take in the history that is there for sure. Again, that one with Marie Dressler, Min and Bill, coming up September 12th. Next Saturday, this Saturday, your Labor Day long weekend in Victoria Park. It is Hoppers, both movies beginning at dusk, and the Mortgage Center at Coburg stepping up to be a supporter of this, as well as Mistral Group. So if you're looking for a night out, catch a flick, you can do so with Experience Coburg. All right, coming up, we're going to play World's Hardest Trivia, see if you can get your name on the World's Hardest Trivia Wall of Fame. I have the question on the way right after Honeymoon Suite, Burning in Love. And I think it's going to be a tough one, but wait, we'll find out. I've been wrong before. 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
1: All right, time to see if we can get your name on the World's Hardest Trivia Wall of Fame. And question today is this. 11% of people say they love their job because their boss lets them do this. 11% of people say they love their job because their boss lets them do this. What does the boss let them do? Text me in your guesses, 844-963-ROCK, 844-963-7625. First up this morning is Perry, who says, and I knew this was coming well in advance. Perry says, drink beer. It is not drink beer, and that number would be way more than 11%. So 11% of people say they love their job because their boss lets them do this. What is it? Andrew says, control the heat. It is not control the heat. Good guess. Wow. Perry actually got it. After coming in with drink beer, Perry comes in with the right answer. And the answer is 11% of people love their job because their boss lets them sing. And I thought this was going to be super tough. Well, there you go. Perry, congratulations. Your name once again on the Classic Rock 107.9 World's Hardest Trivia Wall of Fame. Don't know where you got that from, Mr. Google. Okay, maybe not. Brand new question coming up tomorrow morning. One more this week to lead us in to our Labor Day long weekend. Once again, 11% of people say they love their job because their boss lets them sing. Coming up, Richard Evans is going to join us in the Classic Rock 107.9 newsroom with a local update. That's right after Def Leppard and Foolin'. 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
1: Good morning. Mainly sunny today. A high of 26 will feel like 32 with the Humidex. I'm Richard Evans. Here's what's happening in Northumberland. 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The Northumberland Hills Hospital Foundation's Stronger Together Stay Abreast fundraiser is set for October 7th at the Capitol Theater. Proceeds will help modernize NHH's breast health program and assist survivor thrivers with purchasing a new dragon boat. Tickets are $55 through the Capitol Theater. Another summer of music in Victoria Park has come to an end for the Concert Band of Coburg. Tuesday's final performance featured audience-requested selections reflecting the variety of music heard through the summer series. The concerts have drawn people to Victoria Park week after week, with many bringing lawn chairs to enjoy an evening outdoors. The band will now wrap up summer season as fall approaches. Talking about sexual health can still feel awkward for a lot of people, but one certified sex therapist says having those conversations can make a difference. Taylor McConaughey says shame and misconceptions can make it difficult for people to talk about their bodies, relationships, and sexual wellness.
2: This deserves to take up space, even if it is something that for a lot of people it's uncomfortable. This is how we make it comfortable, by it taking up space, by us talking about it, by it having its own place instead of it being something that we shove in a corner.
1: She reminds that September is Sexual Health Awareness Month, and simply making room for those conversations can help change that. In sports and basketball news, the league has cleared the way for Kawhi Leonard to return to the Toronto Raptors following a salary cap investigation into the LA Clippers. Leonard won't be suspended and his contract remains valid. In Major League Baseball, Toronto blanked Cleveland 11-0. Toronto is now just a game and a half back of Cleveland for the final wildcard spot in the American League. I'm Richard Evans with the news that keeps you connected to where you live. Northumberland's three-day weather next.
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1: A mix of sun and cloud today, a high of 26, feeling like 32 with the Humidex. For tonight, partly cloudy, a low of 15. For Friday, a mix of sun and cloud on a high of 24. And for Saturday, pretty much the same, a mix of sun and cloud on a high of 24 degrees. Right now it's 20. Today's UV index is 7 or high. 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

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It is 7:08. Good morning. We did get a winner with World's Hardest Trivia. Didn't take long. We'll recap the question and the answer coming up for you, and how Perry, who got it right, figured it out. And it actually makes total sense. That's on the way right after Supertramp and Give a Little Bit. 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

0: Classic Rock 107.9 Supertramp, give a little bit. It is 7:13. Good morning. It didn't take long this morning to get a winner with World's Hardest Trivia, which kind of surprised me. I thought it was going to be a lot tougher than it was. And we'll see if it still remains a little bit tough for Richard Evans. Richard Evans is joining me now. Richard, how you doing?
1: York, good morning. Having the privilege of coming in here and listening to great rock and roll every day, my guess is going to be listening to music in the workplace.
0: Okay, so I should probably pose the question first. 11% of people say they love their job because their boss lets them do this, and your answer is listen to music?
1: That is my answer, and I'm sticking to it.
0: All right, well, that is not correct, and that is one of the few incorrect guesses we got this morning because, well, it was pretty easy. Some of the other incorrect guesses we got was listen to classic rock all day. So that came in. So you're not alone in that one. Joe came in and said nuke fish in the microwave. Right?
1: That is no-no.
0: That one's not it either. Work from home, leave early, pick their hours, control the heat. None of those were correct. It was Perry that got it. And Perry first came in with bosses that let them drink beer. And then right off the bat, afterwards, he came back with sing, and it's like I accused him of being Mr. Google, right? It's like how do you go from drinking beer to singing? And he came back with, when you drink beer, you sing.
1: I see the connection.
0: Right? There you go.
1: That is a leap. That is
0: so
1: a leap.
0: Sing is right. Perry's got it. His name once again on the Classic Rock 107.9 World's Hardest Trivia Hall of Fame. One more question coming up for this week, tomorrow morning. We got the 48 coming up. What's going on right here in the next 48 hours in Northumberland County? That's going to be after Loverboy, and Loverboy is going to be after Lenny Kravitz. Just fly away. 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
1: Good morning. It's Felicia here with what's coming up over the next 48 hours. It's everything you need to know. Today, Summer Nature Nuts Day Camp gives kids a full day of outdoor adventure, hands-on activities, and opportunities to explore the natural world while making new friends. Come out to the Ganaraska Millennium Conservation Area in Port Hope starting at 8:30 a.m. And on Friday, whether you're bringing your own ride or stopping by to admire the lineup, come out to the Friday Night Cruise-In starting at 6 p.m. You can get all the details on these events and more at northumberlanddaily.ca. Just click the 48. In the newsroom, I'm Felicia Massey, and that's what's happening around town. Coburg's three-day weather, next.
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3: The Bank of Canada has again held its overnight rate. Inflation has risen from 1.8% in March to 3% in August. It is likely that inflation will be even higher in September when those stats are released. Job numbers continue to surprise, and GDP is looking better than earlier in the year, largely due to oil and gas as well as manufacturing rebounding. The conflict in the Middle East continues to weigh heavily on the market. Bond yields are up from their first quarter low, and Canada is not the only country seeing this. Bond increases are happening worldwide. This means fixed rates are up since March 1st. As the uncertainty continues, we are more and more likely to see higher fixed rates, which will probably be followed by increases from the Bank of Canada. What does that mean for you? 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
9: A mix of sun and cloud today, a high of 26, feeling like 32 with the Humidex. For tonight, partly cloudy, a low of 15. For Friday, a mix of sun and cloud on a high of 24. And for Saturday,

0: Today, pretty much the same. A mix of sun and cloud and a high of 24 degrees. Right now, it's 20. Today's UV index is 7 or high. 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

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It is 7:29, and there's lots of reasons to head to Hastings all summer long, all year long for that matter. And this weekend is no different. I'll tell you what's coming up right after In Excess with Devil Inside. 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

Classic Rock 107.9 in excess, Devil Inside at 7:33. Still going to find some pretty thick fog patches out there this morning as you are heading out. Not widespread throughout Northumberland County, but when you do run into the fog, it could be extremely thick. So keep that one in mind as you are heading out. And if you're heading to Hastings this weekend, it's a perfect weekend to do that because the Hastings Medieval Festival is back for the 11th time. The 11th annual festival goes Saturday, Sunday, and Monday. Highlighting the sword fighter and entertainment. Many different styles of sword fighting throughout the weekend. Each one is showcased at the main list area. You can talk to all these sword fighters after the fact as well. They'll all be at their own booth. There's also going to be musicians and falconers that perform throughout the weekend. Many medieval vendors selling their wares and activities for the whole family. This is fantastic. Axe throwing, spear throwing, archery. Just an entire medieval experience that you get to enjoy this weekend. It is at Blades of Glory in Hastings. Blades of Glory, you are going to find at Dunlop Road in Hastings. The hours that are set to go happens Saturday and Sunday are both 11 until, no, sorry, Saturday is 11 till 8. Sunday and Monday are 11 till 5. And you can get more information, by the way. Just go to the events page at classicrock1079.ca. Coming up, we're going to check in with the Classic Rock 107.9 newsroom, see what's good here in Northumberland. I've got Tirana on the way as well, and here's the Cult She Sells Sanctuary. 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
1: When it comes to children's shoes, softer isn't always better. Footwear expert Lisa Will says children benefit from being able to feel the ground beneath their feet as they develop balance, coordination, and strength.
2: And if anything, they need more grounding, I would say, so that they can actually feel the ground and be aware of their own feet and how they're walking.
1: She says flexibility is another important thing for parents to consider, with children's shoes ideally bending naturally where the foot itself flexes. It's a simple reminder as families across Northumberland prepare for a new school year. Sometimes healthy feet just need the freedom to move.
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6: A mix of sun and cloud today, a high of 26, feeling like 32 with the Humidex. For tonight, partly cloudy, a low of 15. For Friday, a mix of sun and cloud on a high of 24. And for Saturday, pretty much the same, a mix of sun and cloud on a high of 24 degrees. Right now it's 20. Today's UV index is 7 or high. 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

0: cake, candles, and shout-outs. 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
1: And happy birthday to everybody celebrating today. Hey, make sure you get those birthdays posted on the birthday roll call page at classicrock1079.ca. That's exactly what Mandy did. Wishing Sawyer Bowen a very big, special 18th birthday. That's a big one for Sawyer for sure. Sawyer, I hope you get spoiled. Message coming in. Happy birthday, Sawyer. Love, Mom. Yeah, happy birthday, Sawyer. 18. That was a long time ago for me, but it was a big one for sure, one you will never forget. Your birthday falls on the U.S. Bowling League Day, National Welsh Rarebit Day, which is cheesy toast, and National Another Look Unlimited Day. Now, I thought that was next week. I thought that was the day after Labor Day, but nonetheless, that's what this sheet says, so we'll go with that. You share your birthday with Olympic gold medalist and snowboarder Sean White, he turns 40 years old. Charlie Sheen, he made it to 61. He's 61 years old today. And Al Jardine of the Beach Boys, he turns 84. Also legendary NBA coach Dick Motta, he turns 95 years old. Yes, happy birthday to everybody celebrating today, of course, including Sawyer. I hope you all get spoiled and enjoy your day. And, well, make sure you get those birthdays posted on the birthday roll call page, because I can make your birthday better with a free one-topping medium pizza from Pizza Hut in Coburg. But again, you got to get those birthdays posted on the birthday roll call page at classicrock1079.ca. And, of course, tomorrow being Friday, that's when we're going to do this week's draw like we do every week. So make sure you get those birthdays posted. Again, happy birthday, Sawyer, and everybody celebrating today. I hope you enjoy your day. No rain for it, so that's definitely good news. News and information update coming up at the top of the hour with Richard Evans. We got U2 to get you there and Colin James. Here is Voodoo Thing, Northumberland's Classic Rock 107.9.

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1: Good morning. A mix of sun and cloud today. A high of 26 will feel like 32 with the Humidex. I'm Richard Evans. Here's what's happening in Northumberland. The Northumberland Hills Hospital Foundation is inviting residents to a Port Hope fundraiser supporting local breast cancer care. Stronger Together, Stay Abreast takes place October 7th at the Capitol Theater. The evening will feature personal stories from people affected by breast cancer, along with information from healthcare professionals. Proceeds will support breast health equipment at NHH and Survivor Thrivers. The Concert Band of Coburg has concluded its summer concert series in Victoria Park. The season finale took place Tuesday evening, featuring music selected from requests made by audience members over the summer. The weekly performances brought residents, families, and visitors together in the park throughout the season. The band says the final concert offered a fitting close to another summer of outdoor music in Coburg. The Port Hope Flyers are provincial champions for the first time in 17 years. Port Hope captured the Ontario Baseball Association Senior C title on the weekend, going undefeated through the early rounds before beating the Clarington Cubs in the final at Town Park. The Flyers opened with wins over Essex, Clarington, and Clarksburg before defeating Essex 4-1 in the semifinal. Games were also held in Coburg. September is Sexual Health Awareness Month, and therapist Taylor McConachie says sexual wellness should be viewed as part of a person's overall health. She says the conversation needs to go beyond the risks many people learned about growing up.
2: A lot of the times we're expanding into areas such as pleasure, empowerment, autonomy, and not just focusing on risk prevention, which is usually, when most of us think about sexual health, what comes to mind.
1: Sexual Health Awareness Month provides an opportunity to challenge old misconceptions, reduce shame, and make conversations about sexual wellness feel more normal. In sports news out of the NBA, the league cleared the way for Kawhi Leonard to return to the Toronto Raptors following a salary cap investigation into the LA Clippers. Leonard won't be suspended and his contract remains valid, meaning a trade to Toronto can now move forward, while the Clippers must forfeit 5 first-round picks and pay a fine of $30 million. In Major League Baseball, Toronto beat Cleveland 11-0. Toronto is now just a game and a half back of Cleveland for the final wildcard spot in the American League. I'm Richard Evans with the news that keeps you connected to where you live. Northumberland's three-day weather next.
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1: Mainly sunny today, a high of 26 will feel like 32 with the Humidex. For tonight, clear, a low of 15. For Friday, sunny skies becoming a mix of sun and cloud in the morning, a high of 25 will feel like 30. And for Saturday, a mix of sun and cloud and a high of 24. Right now it's 19 degrees. Today's UV index is 7 or high. 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

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It is 8:08 on the dot on your Thursday morning. The Northumberland Vintage Festival is coming next weekend, September the 12th. Fraser Willen is going to join me in just a moment to chat about this third annual festival that took off right from the get-go and is growing the last couple of years. Get all the details coming up for you right after the Eagles and Take It Easy. 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

0: Sound advice on a Thursday morning, the Eagles, and take it easy. It is 8:12 for the most part. Fog has dissipated this morning, but you still might find it. A couple of thick spots as you are traveling, especially in low-lying areas. Just something to keep in mind as you start your Thursday. All right, I'm joined now in studio by Fraser Willen. We're going to be talking about the third annual Northumberland Vintage Show. Fraser, thank you very much for taking the time for coming in.
1: Thank you very much for having me here today.
0: So this has turned out to be a really, really cool show. I want you to take us back 3 years ago when you guys decided you wanted to do a vintage show. What was the inspiration for it?
1: So we're inspired by vintage. We decorate vintage. And we had some extra property that we thought, what can we do with this? And there's a huge lack of shows around this area. You have to go to Ottawa, Toronto to kind of get the bigger shows. So we wanted to bring it home to Northumberland and have something here for all the people here.
0: So when you did the first one, what was the reception like right from the very beginning?
1: The reception was fabulous. It took a long time to put everything together, but the day of, we just had so many people come out and everybody had the most wonderful day. It was really just this great feeling at the end of the day.
0: So what did it take? What was it like getting vendors to come out for the first time? I mean, it is a risk, especially when you're doing an outdoor event, right? So when you reached out to vendors, what was their reaction to an outdoor festival?
1: It took a long time. A lot of our vendors are used to doing outdoor markets anyways. So some of them, it was old hat for them. Took a long time to get the name out there to, you know, get enough people to come and make it what it is now.
0: Right. There's a certain level of trust.
1: Yes.
0: That has to be earned there, right?
1: Yes.
0: And I mean, certainly you've done a remarkable job in just, 2 years so far, 2 years under your belt. This is the third year. What does the third annual, Northumberland Vintage Festival, what's that going to look like on September 12th?
1: So this year we're hoping it's going to be bigger and better than ever. We have started a $2 admission fee for Primrose Donkey Sanctuary.
0: Right.
1: We wanted to raise some more money for them this year. we're hoping that we just have a ton of turnout. We have a lot of great food vendors coming out. We have a lot of great vendors coming out. And I always tell people ask, what can we expect when we come? And there's something for everybody. It doesn't matter who you are, you will find something, whether it just sparks a great memory for you or whether it's just something that you can't not take home with you.
0: What are your favorite finds? In doing this, as the organizer, what do you look forward to each year?
1: Unfortunately, I only get to look forward to about 5 minutes of time that we can wander around. So we tend to wander around. We go, oh, that's great, that's great, that's great. And then it's kind of back to business the day of for us.
0: What are you hearing from folks that are coming out over the last 2 years that you want to make sure people that haven't heard about it, haven't been there before, what are you hearing from them that will convince other people that this is something we got to go check out?
1: We generally get a lot of people that are surprised when they show up at the volume of people that are there and the volume of vendors that are there and all the great stuff that they find. They show up and they're just like, wow, this is really great. I had no idea. Some people are just driving by and they stop in. What's going on here? And they come in and they stay the whole entire day.
0: Right. So talk to us exactly how the day is laying out. When does it start? Where are people going? And what, again, can they expect as the day goes along?
1: So we are officially open from 9 to 5, but early birds are welcome. We ask that you don't show up before 7 a.m. because we still have some vendors setting up and things like that. But basically you can come in and we'll have coffee. We'll have breakfast. Vendors will be setting up. And if you're there to shop, you can just start shopping. You know, you kind of roll in. We'll have people there to greet you. We'll have people there to make sure you know where you're going, where you're parking. And we'll have people there to make sure that you know exactly where our vendors are.
0: Okay, so location is 601 Sandy Flats Road. If you want more information, you can always go to NorthumberlandVintageShow.com. So one thing before I let you go. You decided this year to charge a $2 admission, again, going to Primrose Donkey Sanctuary. What is it about Primrose Donkey Sanctuary that makes you want to help them out?
1: We went to Primrose Donkey Sanctuary a few years ago, and we fell in love with donkeys. Now we have nine. And they they all came from the sanctuary. And we've developed a relationship with Sheila, the owner of Primrose. And it's just something that's been near and dear to our hearts and that we want to keep supporting her and the things that she does. And also molded into the vintage part of things that we love as well.
0: Well, hats off to you guys for that. That is really, really cool. Primrose Donkey Sanctuary is an amazing place. And the Northumberland Vintage Show is going to be an amazing show yet again. Third annual, 9 to 5, Saturday, September the 12th, 601 Sandy Flats Road, Roseneath. Once again, if you want more info, Northumberland Vintage Show at gmail.com, or that's the email, northumberlandvintageshow.com. to get more information. Fraser, thank you very much for taking the time to come in. Good luck on the 12th.
1: Thank you very much for having me.

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1: Good morning. It's Felicia here with what's coming up over the next 48 hours. It's everything you need to know. Today, Summer Nature Nuts Day Camp gives kids a full day of outdoor adventure, hands-on activities, and opportunities to explore the natural world while making new friends. 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On Friday, And No Bird Sang brings Farley Mowat's acclaimed Second World War memoir to the stage in a world premiere production. The show begins at 2 p.m. at the Cameco Capital Arts Center in Port Hope and will follow his experience as a young soldier with the Hastings Prince Edward Regiment. You can get all the details on these events and more at northumberlanddaily.ca. Just click the 48. In the newsroom, I'm Felicia Massey, and that's what's happening around town. Coburg's three-day weather, next.
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4: Mainly sunny today, a high of 26, will feel like 32 with the Humidex. For tonight, clear, a low of 15. For Friday, sunny skies becoming a mix of sun and cloud in the morning, a high of 25 will feel like 30. And for Saturday, a mix of sun and cloud and a high of 24. Right now it's 19 degrees. 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

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There's the Talking Heads with Burning Down the House. It is 8:32 on the dot. I do have some sad news to pass along. Just learning that Gloria Steinem, the pioneering journalist, author, and activist who became one of the most influential voices of the modern women's movement, she's passed away at the age of 92. Gloria Steinem helped found Ms. Magazine in 1972, spent more than five decades advocating for gender equality, civil rights, and social justice. Her groundbreaking writing and activism actually inspired generations around the world. She passed away peacefully at her New York City home yesterday, surrounded by loved ones. No cause of death has been released. But what an incredible life. Gloria Steinem, may she rest in peace. Tom Petty, here's Free Falling. 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
1: Back-to-school shopping season is here, and one children's footwear expert says finding the right shoes might be more important than simply buying something with room to grow. Stowe's founder Lisa Will says parents often buy shoes a size or two too big, hoping children will grow into them. But too much extra space can affect balance, walking, and running.
2: I understand why parents would do that, because you want to make things stretch for as long as you could. And ideally, you should just be able to push a thumb down, and that's the max space you should have.
1: Will says parents should regularly check their children's shoes to make sure there's enough room for growing toes, but not too much that the shoes are affecting how they move. In the newsroom, I'm Brandon Rushton. Northumberland's three-day weather is next.
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8: Mainly sunny today, a high of 26, will feel like 32 with the humid X. For tonight, clear, a low of 15. For Friday, sunny skies becoming a mix of sun and cloud in the morning, a high of 25 will feel like 30. And for Saturday, a mix of sun and cloud and a high of 24. Right now it's 19 degrees. 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

just getting started on your Thursday morning, a workaday kickoff, heading into our final long weekend of summer. And we're going deep, deep cuts all weekend long, starting at 5 tomorrow. It's Kim Mitchell, Go for a Soda. 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

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That's right, Sweets

0: Mainly sunny today, a high of 26, will feel like 32 with the Humidex. For tonight, clear, a low of 15. For Friday, sunny skies becoming a mix of sun and cloud in the morning, a high of 25 will feel like 30. And for Saturday, a mix of sun and cloud and a high of 24.
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Northumberland's Classic Rock 107.9, Guns N' Roses knocking on heaven's door. That is going to wrap things up for me on this Thursday morning. Back in with you tomorrow morning to wrap up the week. I'm going to be joined by Rachel Spence from the Coburg Public Library. She's going to tell us what they got coming up. I know it's only September, but for the month of October, we know how fast summer went by. September is going to go by fast as well. And the library has some big plans in Coburg. So Rachel's going to join me just after 8 o'clock tomorrow morning. Coming up, Chris Lucas, she's going to take over at 10, continue our workday kickoff. I leave you this morning with No Rain and Rush. 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

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I'm Chris Lucas with the nonstop 69-minute workday kickoff. Georgia Satellite. Keep your hands to yourself. I got

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1: The Port Hope Flyers are provincial champions for the first time in 17 years. Port Hope captured the Ontario Baseball Association Senior C title on the weekend, going undefeated through the early rounds before beating Clarington Cubs in the final at Town Park. September is Sexual Health Awareness Month, and therapist Taylor McConaughey says sexual wellness should be viewed as part of a person's overall health. The month provides an opportunity to challenge old misconceptions, reduce shame, and make conversations about sexual wellness feel more normal. I'm Richard Evans. 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
1: Mainly sunny today, a high of 26 will feel like 32 with the Humidex. For tonight, clear, a low of 15. For Friday, sunny skies becoming a mix of sun and cloud in the morning, a high of 25 will feel like 30. And for Saturday, a mix of sun and cloud and a high of 24.
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You can belt this one out. It's Poison.

0: 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That is Street Art with Action. 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The Hastings Medieval Festival, the 11th annual coming up this weekend, open Saturday morning at 11 o'clock, continuing through until Monday, Labor Day, featuring sword fighting, musicians, falconers, vendors, so many activities, good for the whole family. 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

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Dyson, you know, the vacuum cleaner people, they're releasing a brand new electric toothbrush, $500. Or you could brush and floss manually. Here's Supertramp.

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1: Take five, guys.
0: Don't worry, they'll survive. Instead, we're dusting off the album tracks, the forgotten gems, the songs that made you buy the record, the deep cuts, the hidden treasures, the tracks that made classic rock fans say, wait, I haven't heard this in years. Maybe even a few songs the car stereo hasn't heard since mullets roam the earth. It's the Labor Day Deep Cuts Weekend, because sometimes the best songs on the album wasn't the one on the radio. All Labor Day Weekend, turn it up and dig a little deeper.
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3: 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The Concert Band of Coburg has concluded its summer concert series in Victoria Park. 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I'm Richard Evans. 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

0: 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Just what you need to start your day, including Northumberland's news headlines, weather, and what our community is talking about.
1: Hey, I hope you're having a fantastic Thursday. 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Rachel Spence is going to join me.

0: Northumberland's Classic Rock 107.9, Robbie Robertson, that is Showdown at Big Sky. Coming up this weekend, the Monarchs will be returning to Presque Isle. 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
1: Good afternoon, I'm John Brenner. Clear overnight, the low 15. Here's what's happening in Northumberland. The concert band of Coburg has concluded its summer concert series in Victoria Park. The finale took place Tuesday, featuring music selected from requests made by audience members over the summer. The band says the final concert offered a fitting close to another summer of outdoor music in Coburg. Northumberland Hills Hospital Foundation invites you to a Port Hope fundraiser supporting local breast cancer care. It's on October 7th at the Capitol Theater. Stronger Together, Stay Abreast is an evening focused on personal stories from people affected by breast cancer, along with information from healthcare professionals. Money raised supports breath health equipment at NHH and Survivor Thrivers. An Eastern Ontario resident with family in Nepal says loved ones are safe following devastating floods and mudslides that have killed more than 1,000 people and left thousands missing. Taysom says damaged roads, bridges, and limited rescue equipment have made the disaster response difficult.
2: And that is so devastating, seeing the people and knowing the people that they are stuck there. On top of that, letting them to die. It's not intentionally, but a lot of lacking things. It happens that people has to lose their life over there.
1: Taysom's thankful for the help Canada's giving to Nepal. In sports, the Cougars' regular season opens September 11th when Coburg travels to Aurora to play the Tigers. The Port Hope Flyers are provincial champions for the first time in 17 years, capturing the Ontario Baseball Association Senior C title. 1.5 games behind the Guardians for the latest wildcard playoff berth in the American League, the Blue Jays play Cleveland this afternoon. I'm John Brenner with the news that keeps you connected to where you live. Northumberland's three-day weather is next.
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1: Clear overnight, the low 15. Tomorrow starts sunny, then becomes a mix of sun and cloud. Friday's high 25, 30 Humidex. Sunny Saturday, the high 25. Sunny and 24 on Sunday. Right now, it is 24. I'm John Brenner. 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

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Yesterday, Tiger Woods was banned from driving for 5 years. Does that include a golf cart? I'll tell you.

0: Northumberland's Classic Rock 107.9. I'm Mother Earth with one more astronaut. Tiger Woods was sentenced yesterday for driving drunk in Florida. His attorney made a deal to have the charge reduced to reckless driving and refusal to submit to a chemical test. He was fined $1,500 and banned from driving for 5 years. The big question is, does that ban include golf carts? Somebody asked the Florida state attorney whether golf carts were included in the ban, and he said, quote, "Oh my God, that's a great question. We'll have to look into that. I'll get back to you."
1: Update your contacts. Our new number is 1-844-963-ROCK. 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
7: Clear overnight, the low 15. Tomorrow starts sunny, then becomes a mix of sun and cloud. Friday's high 25, 30 humidex. Sunny Saturday, the high 25. Sunny and 24 on Sunday. I'm John Brenner. 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Northumberland's breaking and local news.
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Gets underway tomorrow at 5. Here's Green Day.

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11: Clear overnight, the low 15. Tomorrow starts sunny, then becomes a mix of sun and cloud. Friday's high 25, 30 Humidex. Sunny Saturday, the high 25. Sunny and 24 on Sunday. I'm John Brenner. 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

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Good afternoon. How you doing? I'm Mark Hansen. It's great to be a part of your Thursday that continues right here with Peter

starting your day grinding away. We're here with you all day. Northumberland's workforce listens to Classic Rock 107.9.

0: 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While you're at work, we keep you up to date.
1: On our news this afternoon, an Eastern Ontario resident talks about dealing with the Nepal flood disaster and how Canada has been so helpful. 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I'm John Brenner. 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
1: Clear overnight, the low 15. Tomorrow starts sunny, then becomes a mix of sun and cloud. Friday's high 25, 30 Humidex. Sunny Saturday, the high 25. Sunny and 24 on Sunday. I'm John Brenner. 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

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I've got a pretty tough edition of Mark's Three Picks coming up at 3. Three songs that all share a unique connection, and you try to figure out what that connection is. 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

0: Northumberland's Classic Rock 107.9, The Guess Who and No Time. I'm Mark Hansen inside the Thomas Buick GMC studio, and I am ready for today's edition of Mark's Three Picks coming up at 3. It's going to be a tough edition today, by the way. 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

0: for Mark's three picks. Don't overthink it. Just grab it and enjoy it. Three songs, tightly packed, dangerously juicy, and yeah, you might make a mess of it.
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What do you think our three songs have in common today? 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Here's our second of three songs. 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

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This is a tough edition today. Let me know on the text line at 844-963-ROCK, 844-963-ROCK, as to what you think our three songs have got in common. The first song, Saturday Night's All Right for Fightin' by Elton John. The second song, Somebody to Love by Queen. And here's our final song. It's by Billy Joel on Classic Rock 107.9.

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1: On our news this afternoon, you'll hear about a financing program aimed at helping businesses in the region deal with ongoing trade uncertainty. Hamilton Township residents will have a chance to hear from council candidates at an election forum September 10th. From our community calendar, the 11th annual Hastings Medieval Festival is Labor Day weekend. I'm John Brenner. 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
0: This Labor Day weekend, we're giving the biggest classics a well-earned break. Take five, guys. Don't worry, they'll survive. Instead, we're dusting off the album tracks, the forgotten gems, the songs that made you buy the record, the deep cuts, the hidden treasures, the tracks that make classic rock fans say, wait, I haven't heard this in years. Maybe even a few songs the car stereo hasn't heard since mullets roam the earth. It's the Labor Day Deep Cuts Weekend, because sometimes the best songs on the album wasn't the one on the radio. All Labor Day Weekend. Turn it up and dig a little deeper.
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1: Clear overnight, the low 15. Tomorrow starts sunny, then becomes a mix of sun and cloud. Friday's high 25, 30 Humidex. Sunny Saturday, the high 25. Sunny and 24 on Sunday. I'm John Brenner. Classic Rock 107.9, Northumberland's breaking and local news.
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0: Northumberland's Classic Rock 107.9, Queens of the Stone Age. That's No One Knows. It's 3:31 with Mark. And we kicked off this hour by playing Mark's three picks, three songs that all share something unique in common. I really thought I could get this one by you today, but you're too smart for that. Today's three songs were Saturday Night's All Right for Fighting by Elton John, Somebody to Love by Queen, and then It's Still Rock and Roll to Me by Billy Joel. The answer that I was going for today was lead singers playing piano on the track. Congrats to everyone who knew that today on the text line, including Bobby in Peterborough, Jay in Grafton, Rob in Brighton, Joyce in Coburg, and Troy in Coburg, who was first today with the correct answer, so he's the new three picks champ. Coming up, a Stone song from 1980 that was written by Mick Jagger when Keith Richards was sobering up.
1: The smell of a jerry can at 6 in the morning. That first cup of coffee in your cottage country mug. 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A picnic lunch. 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You're the last boat in. 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
1: Hey, I hope you're having a fantastic Thursday. 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Rachel Spence is going to join me. Let us know.

0: Northumberland's Classic Rock 107.9. Neil Young, Cinnamon Girl, 3:40 on your Thursday. And they're saying supersonic passenger travel could be making a comeback with a Boom Supersonic continuing development of a new airliner designed to fly faster than the speed of sound, which got me thinking, if you could hop on a supersonic flight and travel back to one classic rock concert, where are you going? Zeppelin at Madison Square Garden, perhaps? Queen at Wembley Stadium? The Beatles at Shea Stadium? Text me yours. What's the one classic rock show you'd travel back in time to go see? 844-963-ROCK, 844-963-ROCK on the text line.
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1: Good afternoon, I'm Allie Chapwood. Becoming clear this evening down to a low of 15. Here's what's happening in Northumberland. Coburg Police are launching a targeted enforcement initiative aimed at repeat offenders and persistent disorder in public spaces. Chief Chris Leather says the first phase will combine proactive protocols, municipal enforcement, and connections to support services. Police say five prolific offenders accounted for 919 calls for service in 2025, resulting in 42 arrests and 52 charges. As students return to class, the Ontario Provincial Police are reminding parents to be cautious about what they share online. While those first day pictures are a tradition, oversharing can put kids at risk. Police say to avoid showing school names, logos, bus numbers, or even street signs in the background. Personal details like the child's name, age, or grade should also be left out. For more on the story, you can visit our website. A financial program aimed at helping businesses dealing with ongoing trade uncertainty is returning to Northumberland. Inventure and several other Eastern Ontario community futures organizations are relaunching the CanTrade lending initiatives for small and medium-sized businesses impacted by tariffs and cross-border trade challenges. Qualifying Northumberland businesses can apply for between $5,000 and $150,000 in financing to support investments in areas including production, technology, supply chains, and new markets. Applications are open until January 31st. An Eastern Ontario woman is speaking out about the devastating floods and mudslides in Nepal, where more than 1,000 people have died and thousands more remain missing. Taysom thanked Canada for its support and called people worldwide to stand with Nepal during the crisis.
2: I'm so thankful to the Canadian government and the society that they are doing help towards Nepal, and being Nepali and living in Canada, that means a lot for us. Thank you so much for that, to Canadian government as well.
1: She says her family members are safe, but many others have lost loved ones in their homes. In sports, the Cougars continue their preseason action this Sunday against Pickering. Coburg beat Wellington twice over the weekend. Looking to tomorrow in the CFL, Montreal is set to host British Columbia. I'm Emily Chadwood with the news that keeps you connected to where you live. Northumberland's three-day weather, next.
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1: Here's Northumberland's three-day forecast from the NorthumberlandDaily.ca Weather Center. Partly cloudy, becoming clear later this evening, down to a low of 15. Tomorrow sunny in the morning, then becoming a mix of sun and clouds, a high of 25. More sunshine Saturday and a high of 25. I'm Emily Chadwood with Northumberland's breaking and local news.
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0: 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The collection captures Jim Morrison on stage during the final year of his life and includes previously unreleased concert recordings, and this album is going to be released on October 23rd.
1: 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Take five, guys. Don't worry, they'll survive. Instead, we're dusting off the album tracks, the forgotten gems, the songs that made you buy the record, the deep cuts, the hidden treasures, the tracks that made classic rock fans say, wait, I haven't heard this in years. 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

0: Northumberland's Classic Rock 107.9, The Killers, and Somebody Told Me, 436 with Mark, and it's official. Canada has a new $20 bill. The Bank of Canada unveiled the new bill featuring a portrait of King Charles today in Ottawa. It's the first Canadian banknote to feature Charles, whose image replaces that of the late Queen Elizabeth II. It's been more than 70 years since a new monarch appeared on a Canadian banknote. The question is, what will the nickname be that we're going to give to this new bill? The Chuck Buck? That's my idea. Text your ideas to 844-963-ROCK, 844-963-ROCK. What is the nickname we're going to give to the new $20 bill?
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0: with York. Just what you need to start your day, including Northumberland's news headlines, weather, and what our community is talking about.
1: Hey, I hope you're having a fantastic Thursday. 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Rachel Spence is going to join me.

0: Northumberland's Classic Rock 107.9 Crazy Talk Chilliwack 447 with Mark, and Cruisin' with the Coburg Lions is coming up on September 19th. It features a roast beef dinner at 6 and a rockabilly concert at 8. 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Stick around. Emily is standing by in the newsroom with the latest in Northumberland's news, sports, and weather.
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1: Good afternoon, I'm Emily Chatwood. Partly cloudy skies, but becoming clear this evening, down to a low of 15. Here's what's happening in Northumberland. Coburg Police and Municipal Law Enforcement are increasing efforts to address reoccurring nuisance behavior in parks, downtown areas, and other public spaces. Chief Chris Leather says the initiative will balance accountability with support for vulnerable residents. Since July, police say proactive enforcement has resulted in 43 arrests and 11 charges or provincial offense notices under liquor control legislation. Home sales slowed across the Central Lakes Association of Realtors region in August, with 1,150 properties changing hands across six markets. Northumberland recovered 118 sales, unchanged from a year earlier, while the average price rose to $709,023. CLAR says the late summer slowdown also affected new listings, although results varied between local markets. Northumberland businesses affected by tariffs may be eligible for new financial support. Inventure has relaunched the CanTrade lending program alongside community futures partners across eastern Ontario. The program offers qualifying small and medium-sized businesses loans ranging from $5,000 to $150,000 with flexible repayment options. The financing can be used to help companies improving production, strengthening supply chains, expanding new markets, or diversifying their revenue. Businesses can apply until January 31st. More cushioning doesn't necessarily mean a healthier shoe for children heading back to school. Footwear expert and Staunce founder Lisa Will says developing feet benefit from being able to feel the ground.
2: And if anything, they need more grounding, I would say, so that they can actually feel the ground and be aware of their own feet and how they're walking.
1: She says that can help children develop balance, coordination, and foot strength. Flexibility matters too. Will says children's shoes should be able to bend naturally where the foot itself flexes rather than remain stiff. In sports, the Cougars continue their preseason action on Sunday against Pickering. Coburg beat Wellington twice over the weekend. Looking to tomorrow in the CFL, Montreal is getting ready to host British Columbia. I'm Emily Chatwood with the news that keeps you connected to where you live. Northumberland's three-day weather, next.
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0: report.
5: Markets rallied today with the TSX gaining several hundred points as mining stocks led the advance, while the S&P 500, Dow, and NASDAQ each rose more than 1% after Fed Governor Christopher Waller eased fears of a September rate hike, pushing bond yields lower and boosting technology and AI shares despite ongoing Middle East tensions and higher oil prices. The S&P TSX Composite Index was up 542 points at 36,633. In New York, the Dow Jones Industrial Average was up 624 points at 53,686. The S&P 500 Index was up 81 points at 7,748, while the NASDAQ Composite was up 366 points at 26,584. The Canadian dollar traded for 72.5 cents U.S. The crude oil contract was up 72 cents at $91.73 per barrel, and the gold contract was up $103 at $4,518 an ounce. 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
1: Here's Northumberland's 3-day forecast from the NorthumberlandDaily.ca Weather Center. Partly cloudy, becoming clear later this evening, down to a low of 15. Tomorrow, sunny in the morning, then becoming a mix of sun and clouds, a high of 25. More sunshine Saturday, and a high of 25. I'm Emily Chatwood with Northumberland's Breaking Into Local News.
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0: Classic Rock 107.9 Weezer, Beverly Hills. It is 518 with Mark, and an online post is going viral where someone says, it's kind of dumb that months are different lengths. 365 days should be divided into five equal months of 73 days each. They'd be named February, Mapril, Jogust, Soctober, and December. Millions of people saw this ridiculous post, and it attracted 40,000 likes and comments, including, how about 13 months, 28 days each? That's 364. And then New Year's Day is a special break day. I don't know. I think we should just leave things the way they are, don't you? Coming up, we're going to hear from Tom Petty and the Heartbreakers.
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0: 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And thanks to Brad and Coburg on the text line who suggests that we should call the new $20 bill featuring King Charles on it the Chucky. Meanwhile, the annual Hastings Medieval Festival is this long weekend. Enjoy thrilling sword fights, live music, falconry demonstrations, medieval vendors, plus axe throwing, spear throwing, and archery, too. Experience the Middle Ages this weekend in Hastings. And for more details, check out our events page at classicrock1079.ca.
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1: 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Rachel Spence.

0: Northumberland's Classic Rock 107.9 Rush with the Trees. And Rush fans have something to look forward to this month. A documentary called Neil Peart, No One's Disciple, will premiere at the Toronto International Film Festival on September 16th. It will then be shown on CBC on September 23rd. It features interviews with Geddy Lee and Alex Lifeson, plus a jam session with some of the best drummers on earth, including Stuart Copeland and Chad Smith, paying tribute to the man they called the Professor. Stick around. The latest in Northumberland's news, sports, and weather is coming up at 6.
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1: Good afternoon, I'm Allie Chapwood. Becoming clear this evening down to a low of 15. Here's what's happening in Northumberland. Coburg Police are launching a targeted enforcement initiative aimed at repeat offenders and persistent disorder in public spaces. Chief Chris Leather says the first phase will combine proactive protocols, municipal enforcement, and connections to support services. Police say five prolific offenders accounted for 919 calls for service in 2025, resulting in 42 arrests and 52 charges. As students return to class, the Ontario Provincial Police are reminding parents to be cautious about what they share online. While those first day pictures are a tradition, oversharing can put kids at risk. Police say to avoid showing school names, logos, bus numbers, or even street signs in the background. Personal details like the child's name, age, or grade should also be left out. For more on the story, you can visit our website. A financial program aimed at helping businesses dealing with ongoing trade uncertainty is returning to Northumberland. Inventure and several other Eastern Ontario community futures organizations are relaunching the CanTrade lending initiatives for small and medium-sized businesses impacted by tariffs and cross-border trade challenges. Qualifying Northumberland businesses can apply for between $5,000 and $150,000 in financing to support investments in areas including production, technology, supply chains, and new markets. Applications are open until January 31st. An Eastern Ontario woman is speaking out about the devastating floods and mudslides in Nepal, where more than 1,000 people have died and thousands more remain missing. Taysom thanked Canada for its support and called people worldwide to stand with Nepal during the crisis.
2: I'm so thankful to the Canadian government and the society that they are doing help towards Nepal, and being Nepali and living in Canada, that means a lot for us. Thank you so much for that, to Canadian government as well.
1: She says her family members are safe, but many others have lost loved ones in their homes. In sports, the Cougars continue their preseason action this Sunday against Pickering. Coburg beat Wellington twice over the weekend. Looking to tomorrow in the CFL, Montreal is set to host British Columbia. I'm Emily Chowwood with the news that keeps you connected to where you live. Northumberland's three-day weather, next.
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1: Here's Northumberland's three-day forecast from the NorthumberlandDaily.ca Weather Center. Partly cloudy, becoming clear later this evening, down to a low of 15. Tomorrow sunny in the morning, then becoming a mix of sun and clouds, a high of 25. More sunshine Saturday and a high of 25. I'm Emily Chatwood with Northumberland's breaking into local news.
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8: Rumors spreading around in that Texas town. About the shack outside the game. And you know what I'm talking about. just let me know if you wanna go to that whole mile on the range. They got a lot of nice girls.

Northumberland's Classic Rock 107.9. Coming up, news that could affect the AC/DC show that's coming up later on this month. Right now it's time for Pink Floyd. Here's Hey You on Northumberland's Classic Rock 107.9.

0: Northumberland's Classic Rock 107.9 with Beck. That's Loser. And if you've got tickets to see AC/DC later this month, listen up. Yesterday's storm was so intense it left its mark on Rogers Stadium. Heavy rain, golf ball sized hail, and powerful winds caused significant damage to the 50,000 seat venue at Downsview Park. Crews are now racing to assess repairs before AC/DC rolls into town on September 16th. It actually looks like Rogers Stadium got thunderstruck 2 weeks before AC/DC even showed up.
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1: Don't worry, they'll survive. Instead, we're dusting off the album tracks, the forgotten gems, the songs that made you buy the record, the deep cuts, the hidden treasures, the tracks that make classic rock fans say, wait, I haven't heard this in years. Maybe even a few songs the car stereo hasn't heard since mullets roam the earth. It's the Labor Day Deep Cuts Weekend, because sometimes the best songs on the album wasn't the one on the radio. All Labor Day Weekend. 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
12: Here's Northumberland's three-day forecast from the NorthumberlandDaily.ca Weather Center. Partly cloudy, becoming clear later this evening, down to a low of 15. Tomorrow sunny in the morning, then becoming a mix of sun and clouds, a high of 25. More sunshine Saturday and a high of 25. I'm Emily Chatwood when Northumberland's breaking into local news.
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0: Northumberland's Classic Rock 107.9 REM, and it's the end of the world right there. And countries are moving gold around like it's suddenly 1976 again, which raises an important question. What's your personal gold reserve? For classic rock fans, it's probably that crate of vinyl you've been dragging around from house to house for 40 years. And this weekend, join us for our album cuts weekend that begins tomorrow at 5 and goes through Monday nights. And coming up, we're going to hear from Def Leppard.
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1: Hey, I hope you're having a fantastic Thursday. 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Rachel Spence is going to join me. Let us

0: Berlin's Classic Rock 107.9, Boston, More Than a Feeling. And there's going to be lots of great feelings tomorrow night with another cruise night at Big Boys Burgers in Coburg. It starts at 6 and goes until dusk. 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That's it for me. Classic Rock at Night is next, and I'll catch up with you again tomorrow afternoon, which will be your Friday.
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2: The smell of a jerry can at 6 in the morning. That first cup of coffee in your cottage country mug. Your old ski vest, a little faded but so comfy. There's still dew on the seats as your boat idles across the cove. Your kids snug in their life jackets. A picnic lunch. Boats anchored while the kids jump off the rocks and climb that rope swing. You're the last boat in. A crank of the lift echoes off the pines. You wipe down your brand new Regal. As you wave, I see you tomorrow.
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There's Cult of Personality. 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We'll find out what it is after Headstones and Queen. It's Classic Rock at Night.

0: classic rock at night when something stands for nothing. Headstones on a Thursday. It's Friday Eve. We're almost to that long weekend. I know it's scary that it's Labor Day, but a long weekend is nice. And the weather is going to be spectacular. Saturday, Sunday, Monday stand to be sunshine and 23 degrees. I'll take it. So we found out today that 11% of people love their job because their boss lets them sing around the office. Yeah, it's a good thing no one works in the office after 7 p.m. I like to sing loud. More rock and roll for you to sing along to. STP, Europe, and Elton John all queued up.
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5: Here's Northumberland's three-day forecast from the northumberlanddaily.ca Weather Center. Partly cloudy, becoming clear later this evening, down to a low of 15. Tomorrow sunny in the morning, then becoming a mix of sun and clouds, a high of 25. More sunshine Saturday and a high of 25. I'm Emily Chatwood with Northumberland's breaking into local news.
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1: Hey, I hope you're having a fantastic Thursday. 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Rachel Spence is going to

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Well, Ontario drivers will keep saving 10 cents a liter at the pump. The extension of the excise tax relief is underway until January 31st of 2027, so get cheap gas while you can. Beds are burning, midnight oil now. 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

0: 107.9, Danny, California, Red Hot Chili Peppers for you on a Thursday. We're on the eve of the long weekend. Yeah, it's Friday tomorrow, and the Labor Day long weekend will include for you the album cuts long weekend starting Friday at 5. We're going to dig into the albums that you love, the songs that you rarely hear. You'll hear them here all weekend, including the extra day. Monday's a holiday. Album cuts long weekend right here. 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Green Day, Bryan Adams, and Jimi Hendrix all coming up.
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